Big Country, 98.9 WOKO. Nick for Glenn. I don't know if you know about this or not about Keith Urban. His post-concert routine is to get behind the wheel. He tells people there is a peace about driving, especially after an intense concert. In fact, Keith tends to rent a car in each city so he can have the time to himself and drive to the places he needs to go.

0: somebody like you from Keith Urban on Big Country 98.9 WOKO. Here's another fun Keith Urban fact. He owns more than 100 guitars. Actually, he's not even sure the exact number, but says he tends to get a lot of them from eBay. I'm a bass player. Maybe I'll look into eBay and... No, my wife would kill me if I had another bass guitar. I am Nick, and for Glenn, Blake Shelton on the way with Texas and more of your faves on the way on a Friday on Big Country 98.9 WOKO.
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Big Country, 98.9 WOKO. This guy says he already has plans for next year, and while he hasn't made anything official, it's expected he'll launch a major headlining tour. Kenny Chesney, no shoes, no shirt, no problems on Big Country, 98.9 WOKO.

0: Kenny Chesney on Big Country, 98.9 WOKO, Nick for Glenn. Take a look at the country date book real quick. Back in 1958, I was born. And also, Johnny Cash made his last recording for Sun Records. In 1999, Lone Star began an 8-week run at the top of the Billboard country chart with Amazed. And in 2000, officials declared it to be Brad Paisley Day in the state of West Virginia as he played a concert near his hometown. On the way, your NBC 5 weather coming right up just for you in a WOKO flashback from Martina McBride next on Big Country, 98.9 WOKO.
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7: Mostly clear and comfy. Tonight, the low is 60. Tomorrow, some showers in the morning. There's more wildfire smoke as well. And the potential for severe thunderstorms tomorrow afternoon and evening. So be ready for those. The high 78. Saturday night, the sky clears out with a low of 62. And on Sunday, beautiful. Sunshine and breezy with a high of 75. I'm NBC5 Chief Meteorologist Tyler Jankowski.
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0: Ella Langley's Weren't for the Wind on Big Country 98.9 WOKO. Speaking of Ella Langley, at more than 500 million, her song Choosin' Texas is the most streamed song of 2026. Congratulations. I'm Nick in for Glenn. After the break, Post Malone and Blake Shelton pouring me a drink, and Zach Top heading south to Sanity. It's next on Big Country 98.9 WOKO. Thanks for tuning in.
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Egg Country, 98.9 WOKO. Nick Verglen. Now, this guy revealed one of his greatest inspirations has been Miranda Lambert. He always been impressed by the fact she writes, sings, and plays, just like he does. It's Luke Combs, Cold as You on Big Country 98.9 WOKO.

0: Luke Combs, Cold as You on Big Country 98.9 WOKO. Nick Verglen letting you know, happening tomorrow, July 18th from 9 a.m. to 2 p.m. Going to be a Red Cross blood drive at the Essex Resort and Spa. 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

0: Russell Dickerson's Blue Tacoma on Big Country 98.9 WOKO. Nick for Glenn with another useless fact. Recently, archaeologists excavating in the old medieval town of Odense in Denmark uncovered 700-year-old barrels of poop. And to their surprise, it still smelt. Your weather forecast from NBC 5 coming up, and a vocal flashback from Taylor Swift, 15 on the way. 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Ooh, that's a stinky situation.
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0: It's the opening day of the 64th annual Lamoille County Field Days on Route 100C in Johnson. 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
8: Mostly clear and comfy. Tonight, the low is 60. Tomorrow, some showers in the morning. There's more wildfire smoke as well. And the potential for severe thunderstorms tomorrow afternoon and evening. So be ready for those. The high is 78. Saturday night, the sky clears out with a low of 62. And on Sunday, beautiful. Sunshine and breezy with a high of 75. I'm NBC5 Chief Meteorologist Tyler Jankowski.
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Taylor Swift, 15 on Big Country, 98.9 WOKO. Nick Allen for Glenn on a Friday. Thank you so much for tuning in with the latest from Bailey Zimmerman. It's Chevy Silverado. Why?

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Kane Brown's a strict dad. He's not going to let his kids get cell phones or tattoos until they're grown and out of the house. Here's his latest. Woman.

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I'd be at some party, she'd show up and I'd be walking out. Across some parking lot, hiding behind her sister. I'd look up, she'd be at the red light beside me in that white Maxima with a sticker on the back. 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

Big Country 98.9 WLKO. I am Nick Allen in for Glenn on a Friday. This Guy's Still the Problem tour wraps up in August. It's Morgan Wallen. I'm the problem on Big Country 98.9 WLKO.

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It's Granger Smith, Back Road Song on Big Country 98.9 WOKO. 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

0: Granger Smith on Big Country 98.9. WOKO, Nick in for Glenn. Now, I've been a happily married man for 24 years now, but what is marriage? Marriage is just texting each other. Do we need anything from the grocery store a bunch of times until one of you dies? Marriage is mostly about knowing which hand towels you can use and which ones are for the better people who visit your wife's home. Or, marriage is essentially being able to watch another person eat chicken wings without throwing up. On the way, Luke Combs, Days Like These, Riley Green, I like his new song, Think As You Drunk, and more favorites coming up next on Big Country 98.9 WOKO.
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adding a little Toby Keith at the tail end of that tune. The latest from Riley Green, Think Is You Drunk on Big Country, 98.9 WOKO. I am Nick Allen in for Glenn with Jake Owen.

Asco. Cadillac, horns on the hood. My buddy Frankie had his dad hook him up good. Girls smile when we roll by. They hop in the back and we cruise to the river.

0: Jake Owens, Barefoot Blue Jay Night on Big Country, 98.9 WOKO. Nick Perglen letting you know you can head on over to WOKO.com right now and click Advertise with WOKO. I mean, great local people are listening to Big Country, 98.9 WOKO right this very moment. And it's perfect for finding your next great employees, I guarantee it. Your ABC 5 weather coming up in a WOKO flashback from George Strait. 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
9: Mostly clear and comfy tonight, below 60. Tomorrow, some showers in the morning. There's more wildfire smoke as well, and the potential for severe thunderstorms tomorrow afternoon and evening. So be ready for those. The high 78. Saturday night, the sky clears out with a low of 62. And on Sunday, beautiful sunshine and breezy with a high of 75. I'm NBC5 Chief Meteorologist Tyler Jankowski.
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We really shouldn't be doing this on Big Country 98.9 WOKO. Now, if country music has taught us anything, it's that a man can survive bar fights, back roads, and the occasional ill-advised bonfire, but he's utterly defenseless against his own heart. It's Jason Aldean's Don't Tell on Me.

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0: Summer Nights from Rascal Flats on Big Country 98.9 WOKO. Nick for Glenn, how are you spending your summer? Are you having fun? I certainly do hope so, and I hope you keep Big Country 98.9 WOKO right there alongside you to have some more fun. Zach Tupp, I Never Lie, coming up after the break. John Party's getting his boots off, and more next on Big Country 98.9 and WOKO.
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Big Country 98.9 WOKO, Nick for Glenn. Now, this song came about as a result of a happy accident when the songwriters were struggling for ideas. Red Akins was flipping through a Billboard magazine and came across an article about former Arkansas Governor Mike Huckabee recording some music. So he thought about Huckleberry, then Honeysuckle, and it came up with Honeybee. Here's Blake Shelton. Girl, I've been

0: Honey Bee from Blake Shelton on Big Country 98.9 WLKO. Say, make sure you kick off your day with my pals Wild Bill and Rod Hill on the Morning Roundup. You can start right with Big Country Hits right here on 98.9 WLKO. 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Your weather forecast from NBC 5 coming up. And a local flashback from Alabama. 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
9: Mostly clear and comfy tonight, below 60. Tomorrow, some showers in the morning. There's more wildfire smoke as well, and the potential for severe thunderstorms tomorrow afternoon and evening. So be ready for those. The high 78. Saturday night, the sky clears out with a low of 62. And on Sunday, beautiful sunshine and breezy with a high of 75. I'm NBC5 Chief Meteorologist Tyler Jankowski.
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Well, I don't know if it's perfect or not, but it's Corey Kent and Co. 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

Big Country, 98.9 WOKO. Nick for Glenn on a Friday. Looks like tomorrow's going to be a soggy Saturday. We're looking like 80% chance of showers, so make your plans accordingly. Here's the latest from John Morgan. Here's Kid Myself.

Big Country 98.9 WOKO. Nick for Glenn certainly has been a ball, y'all. I'll catch you tomorrow morning, 10 a.m. for my Saturday show, so hopefully you'll be around to join me. Certainly do appreciate it. This lady's been making waves with this song. It's Ella Langley's Choosing Texas. Later.

0: mostly clear and comfy. Tonight, the low is 60. Tomorrow, some showers in the morning. There's more wildfire smoke as well. And the potential for severe thunderstorms tomorrow afternoon and evening. So be ready for those. The high 78. Saturday night, the sky clears out with a low of 62. And on Sunday, beautiful. Sunshine and breezy with a high of 75. I'm NBC5 Chief Meteorologist Tyler Jankowski.
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1: Showers this morning could turn into severe thunderstorms this afternoon and evening, so be aware of that. It's smoky as well, the high 78. Tonight, the sky clears out, low 62, and for tomorrow, a beautiful day, sunny and breezy. Not as smoky, the high 75. Monday, 82 with sunshine. I'm NBC5 Chief Meteorologist Tyler Jankowski.
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0: Showers this morning could turn into severe thunderstorms this afternoon and evening, so be aware of that. It's smoky as well, the high 78. Tonight the sky clears out, low 62, and for tomorrow a beautiful day, sunny and breezy. Not as smoky, the high 75. Monday 82 with sunshine. I'm NBC5 Chief Meteorologist Tyler Jankowski.
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4: Showers this morning could turn into severe thunderstorms this afternoon and evening, so be aware of that. It's smoky as well, the high 78. Tonight the sky clears out, low 62, and for tomorrow, a beautiful day, sunny and breezy. Not as smoky, the high 75. Monday, 82 with sunshine. I'm NBC5 Chief Meteorologist Tyler Jankowski.
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day, Pop's Farm was a place to go. 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Jack and Jim were a few good men. 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Y'all ain't listening.

0: Showers this morning could turn into severe thunderstorms this afternoon and evening, so be aware of that. It's smoky as well, the high 78. Tonight the sky clears out, low 62, and for tomorrow a beautiful day, sunny and breezy. Not as smoky, the high 75. Monday 82 with sunshine. I'm NBC5 Chief Meteorologist Tyler Jankowski.
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10: Showers this morning could turn into severe thunderstorms this afternoon and evening, so be aware of that. It's smoky as well, the high 78. Tonight, the sky clears out, low 62, and for tomorrow, beautiful day, sunny and breezy. Not as smoky, the high 75. Monday, 82 with sunshine. I'm NBC5 Chief Meteorologist Tyler Jankowski.
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Good morning. Chris LeBlanc in on your Saturday. You got a busy one today, or is it more at your pace? 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

0: Big Country 98.9 WOKO. Got a busy day in Major League Baseball today. They're back at it following the All-Star break. Got NASCAR action at Wilkesboro. More on that later coming up in sports. So go get another cup. We've got a look at your weekend weather along with Luke Combs and Jason Aldean next.
1: Hey, Tom Messner here. 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

0: Country, 98.9 WOKO. Checking sports, Major League Baseball. The Red Sox home today against Tampa Bay. The Yankees will host the L.A. Dodgers and the Mets on the road at Philadelphia. Vermont Lake Monsters off today. They'll be playing tomorrow, 4:05 at Centennial as they take on the Nashua Silver Knights. And NASCAR's at North Wilkesboro Speedway Sunday for the running of the Window World 450. That'll be at 7 p.m. Stick around for your weekend weather and a flashback from Daryl Singletary up next.
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7: Showers this morning could turn into severe thunderstorms this afternoon and evening, so be aware of that. It's smoky as well, the high 78. Tonight the sky clears out, low 62, and for tomorrow a beautiful day, sunny and breezy. Not as smoky, the high 75. Monday 82 with sunshine. I'm NBC5 Chief Meteorologist Tyler Jankowski.
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Chris LeBlanc with you on this Saturday morning. 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

0: 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You could win two bright red Adirondack chairs and a matching table from Wendell's Furniture. Official Deck Nights are back. 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And when she declares a deck night, just text the word deck to 802-862-9890. Now, every text enters you to win the Dream Deck upgrade with the drawing on August 14th. And by the way, we had two official deck nights declared this past week, so it could happen anytime. Hang around for Dan and Shay and Morgan Wallen up next.
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The Country 98.9 WOKO, and it was on this day in 1976 that Nadia Comaneci scored the very first perfect 10 in gymnastics. No gymnastics on the docket, but we'll check other sports coming up on Big Country 98.9 WOKO. Good morning. Hey.

0: Hey Country, 98.9 WOKO. Checking sports, Major League Baseball has the Red Sox and Yankees home this weekend. Red Sox hosting Tampa Bay, and the Yankees will play host to the L.A. Dodgers. Elsewhere, the New York Mets are on the road. They're playing at Philadelphia later this afternoon. Vermont Lake Monsters off today. They're home tomorrow at Centennial, 4:05 first pitch against Nashua. And NASCAR's in North Wilkesboro, North Carolina this weekend for tomorrow's running of the Window World 400 at North Wilkesboro Speedway, getting underway at 7 p.m. I think it was Memphis. Got a flashback for you up next.
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8: Showers this morning could turn into severe thunderstorms this afternoon and evening, so be aware of that. It's smoky as well, the high 78. Tonight the sky clears out, low 62, and for tomorrow a beautiful day, sunny and breezy. Not as smoky, the high 75. Monday 82 with sunshine. I'm NBC5 Chief Meteorologist Tyler Jankowski.
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Crystal Walk with you on this Saturday morning. Hanging out till 10 when we'll turn it over to Nick Allen. All part of your weekend on Big Country 98.9 WOKO.

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The city of Burlington recognizes the end of Main Street construction with a block party happening today. They've got music and vendors happening throughout the day. 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

0: Big Country 98.9 WOKO. One more look at sports this morning. Major League Baseball, the Red Sox home today. They'll take on Tampa Bay. Yankees hosting the L.A. Dodgers and the New York Mets on the road playing at Philadelphia. The Vermont Lake Monsters off today. They'll be at Centennial tomorrow. Home against the Nashua Silver Knights with a 4:05 first pitch. And NASCAR's in North Wilkesboro, North Carolina this weekend. Tomorrow's running of the Window World 450. That'll be at 7 p.m. Hang on for your weekend weather and more Big Country on the way next.
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10: Showers this morning could turn into severe thunderstorms this afternoon and evening, so be aware of that. It's smoky as well, the high 78. Tonight the sky clears out, low 62, and for tomorrow, a beautiful day, sunny and breezy. Not as smoky, the high 75. Monday, 82 with sunshine. I'm NBC5 Chief Meteorologist Tyler Jankowski.
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Chris LeBlanc in on your Saturday morning. And look at you running errands already this morning. You're making the rest of us look bad. 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

Big Country 98.9 WOKO. It's just after 9 o'clock on this Saturday morning. Chris LeBlanc hanging out till 10. As we shift gears on this Saturday, we got stuff to do. Thanks for taking us along. 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
0: With the NASCAR Report, I'm Chris LeBlanc. Ryan Blaney finally got the job done at Echo Park Speedway late Sunday night, winning the Quaker State 400 available at Walmart in an overtime thriller. Blaney would dominate much of the race, leading 171 laps after starting from the pole, but he had to survive a three-hour weather delay and a late race scramble before taking the checkered flag just after midnight. Carson Hocevar briefly grabbed the lead late, but Blaney would fight back and make the winning pass with just a handful of laps to go. Bubba Wallace crossed the line second, but a post-race penalty for passing below the yellow line dropped him to 29. Wallace was also involved in a dust-up with Ty Gibbs, so overall this was not Bubba's night. This was Blaney's first win of the 2026 season, and it puts him in third place in the point standings behind Tyler Reddick and Denny Hamlin. Next up, on to historic North Wilkesboro Speedway for Sunday night's running of the Window World 450. That'll be at 7 p.m. Keep it on track, and we'll see you next time on the NASCAR Report.

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7: Showers this morning could turn into severe thunderstorms this afternoon and evening, so be aware of that. It's smoky as well, the high 78. Tonight, the sky clears out, low 62, and for tomorrow, a beautiful day, sunny and breezy. Not as smoky, the high 75. Monday, 82 with sunshine. I'm NBC5 Chief Meteorologist Tyler Jankowski.
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0: 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Hang on for Riley Green and Jordan Davis. 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

Hey Country, 98.9 WOKO, and life is good for Ella Langley. She's at the very top of her game right now and is headed for the top once again with this one. 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

Country, 98.9 WOKO. I'm Chris LeBlanc, and that's it for me on this Saturday morning. Nick Allen is on the way next. We'll catch you once again tomorrow morning. You have a great day. We'll see you soon.

Good morning, Big Country 98.9 WOKO. I am Nick Allen on a Saturday. Thank you so much for tuning in. Certainly do appreciate it. Starting things off, Mr. John Party with Dirt on My Boots.

0: John Party going through some things recently. It's Dirt on My Boots on Big Country 98.9 WOKO with Nick. 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

Big Country 98.9 WOKO with a useless fact. Did you know there's a town called Paradise and a town called Hell in Michigan? And I've been there. Here's Luke Combs.

0: Luke Combs, even though I'm leaving on Big Country 98.9 WOKO, did you know his daily routine is doing stuff around the house? Writing and letting his chickens out in the morning? That's right. I'm Nick on a Saturday morning. Thank you so much for listening. On the way, your weather forecast from NBC5 and a WOKO flashback from Trisha Yearwood. X's and O's next on Big Country 98.9 WOKO.
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13: A gusty south breeze develops this afternoon. That'll send in higher humidity and another plume of wildfire smoke, which will reduce air quality. Expect a mostly cloudy sky with on and off showers and a few storms possible by early evening. Some may be strong to severe with gusty wind. A high of 78. Showers diminish tonight with a mostly cloudy sky, a low of 62. Tomorrow, increasing sunshine and comfortable. A high of 75 with less humidity and a northwest breeze. Then on Monday, partly sunny, a high of 82. I'm NBC5 meteorologist Andrew Grotsky.
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X's and O's on Big Country 98.9 WOKO. I am Nick with the latest from Corey Kent, along with Co Wetzel, a new breakup song, Rocky Mountain Low.

0: Just when you think it's a good old-fashioned heartbreak song, something you could reasonably cry into a whiskey glass to, the twist arrives 6 months later. That's right. When the ex phones up, he's been to therapy, he's found himself, he's allegedly stable, and naturally he wants her back. Megan Maroney, 6 months later on Big Country 98.9 WOKO. Nick here on the way, Scotty McCreary, who just released his next album, 15, yesterday with Kevin Asolo. Next on Big Country 98.9 WOKO.
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Big Country, 98.9 WOKO. And Nick, could get some rain in the forecast later on this afternoon, so if you're going to be heading out and about, make sure you bring an umbrella with you. You might need it. Here's the latest from John Morgan. Ken, myself, in Big Country, 98.9 WOKO.

Country 98.9 WOKO. And Nick, you know, they'll make a day for just about anything. And today happens to be Insurance Nerd Day. So if you sell insurance, happy day to you. Here's Kay.

Big Country 98.9 WOKO. Did you know that Alan Jackson was supposed to get this song, but he got tired of singing songs about food? So it's the Zac Brown Band's Chicken Fried on Big Country 98.9 WOKO.

0: Zach Brown Band, Chicken Fried on Big Country. 98.9 WOKO. Nick here letting you know, happening now until 2 p.m. this afternoon, is a Red Cross blood drive at the Essex Resort and Spa. 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

Big Country, 98.9 WOKO. Nick Allen here, Saturday morning. Happy birthday greetings. This guy turned 50 yesterday. It's Luke Bryan, someone else calling you baby on Big Country, 98.9 WOKO.

0: Caroline had a huge prank up her sleeve when her husband turned 50 yesterday. Luke Bryan, someone else calling you baby on Big Country, 98.9 WOKO. Nick here, thanks for tuning in. On the way, your NBC 5 weather coming up, let you know what you can expect throughout the rest of the weekend. And a WOKO flashback from David Lee Murphy, Dust on the Bottle, on Big Country, 98.9 WOKO.
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7: A gusty south breeze develops this afternoon. That'll send in higher humidity and another plume of wildfire smoke, which will reduce air quality. Expect a mostly cloudy sky with on and off showers and a few storms possible by early evening. Some may be strong to severe with gusty wind. A high of 78. Showers diminish tonight with a mostly cloudy sky, a low of 62. Tomorrow, increasing sunshine and comfortable. A high of 75 with less humidity and a northwest breeze. Then on Monday, partly sunny, a high of 82. I'm NBC5 meteorologist Andrew Grotsky.
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0: Lainey Wilson on Big Country, 98.9 WOKO. Nick here. On this date back in 1989, the U.S. issued patent number 4,849,742 to Blake Warrington of Dublin, California, for his toilet seat alarm system, a device that sounds an alarm whenever a toilet seat is not lowered after the toilet is flushed. Come on, that is funny. All the way, Cole Swindell, next on Big Country 98.9 WOKO.
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afternoon from Big Country, 98.9 WOKO. Nick Allen here. Thank you so much for letting me be a part of your Saturday. Certainly do appreciate it. Jason Aldean and the boys, we back on Big Country, 98.9 WOKO.

0: Jason Aldean on Big Country, 98.9 WOKO. Nick here, and you know it's always a fun time at the ballpark with the Vermont Lake Monsters, and that's our thanks to the Automaster and Mini of Burlington and Picket Fence Preview for their support with our Have a Catch Sundays this summer. 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And good luck to the Lake Monsters as they continue their quest for a Futures League championship this summer.
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Couple of drinking songs back to back. First, Riley Green, Think You're Drunk, and Ingrid Andress and Sam Hunt, Wishful Drinking on Big Country, 98.9 WOKO.

0: Ingrid Andrus, along with Sam Hunt, Wishful Drinking on Big Country 98.9 WOKO. Nick Allen here. Thanks for tuning in. And you can win bright red Adirondack chairs and a matching table from Wendell's Furniture. Hey, official deck nights are back. And you just listen to Sarah Spencer on the ride home, 3 p.m. to 7 p.m. right here on WOKO. And when she declares a deck night, text the word DECK, D-E-C-K, to 802-862-9890. And every text enters you to win the Dream Deck upgrade. And the drawing is going to be coming up on August 14th. Your NBC5 weather is coming up next, and a WOKO flashback from John Michael Montgomery on the way on Big Country 98.9 WOKO.
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8: A gusty south breeze develops this afternoon. That'll send in higher humidity and another plume of wildfire smoke, which will reduce air quality. Expect a mostly cloudy sky with on and off showers and a few storms possible by early evening. Some may be strong to severe with gusty wind. A high of 78. Showers diminish tonight with a mostly cloudy sky, a low of 62. Tomorrow, increasing sunshine and comfortable, a high of 75 with less humidity and a northwest breeze. Then on Monday, partly sunny, a high of 82. I'm NBC5 meteorologist Andrew Grofsky.
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A Woco flashback from John Michael Montgomery being my baby tonight on Big Country 98.9 WOKO. I am Nick Allen on a Saturday afternoon. Hope your day's going well. Here's the latest from Bailey Zimmerman, Chevy Silverado. Why?

0: Jordan Davis, turn this truck around on Big Country 98.9 WOKO. Remember when I mentioned earlier that there's just about a day for everything? Today happens to be also toss away the could-haves and should-haves day. Coulda, shoulda, woulda. You know what I'm saying. Let's see. What's on the way? I'll tell you. Luke Combs from Twisters. Ain't No Love in Oklahoma on Big Country 98.9 WOKO. Coulda, shoulda.
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0: Tyler Hubbard and Brian Kelly reunited on June 4th, 2026, a surprise performance at CMA Fest in Nashville. They are officially back together again. That's Cruz on Big Country 98.9 WOKO. Nick here on a Saturday afternoon. Thanks so much for rolling with me. Certainly do appreciate it. Coming up, a lady who's been in the news recently. All good stuff, too. Megan Maroney's Beautiful Things. Next on Big Country 98.9 WOKO.
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1: Big Country 98.9 WOKO. Coming up next, a quick Nick news attack. But first, it's Jake Owen. 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

0: Nick Owen on Big Country, 98.9 WOKO. Nick here with a quick Nick news attack. A study found that dogs have the inborn ability to sense the mental state of humans. Essentially, they can mind read their owners and adjust their behavior accordingly. Researchers discovered that cats also have this ability, but do nothing about it because they're just not that into you.
1: It's day two of the 64th Annual Lamoille County Field Days, Route 100C in Johnson. 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
8: A gusty south breeze develops this afternoon. That'll send in higher humidity and another plume of wildfire smoke, which will reduce air quality. Expect a mostly cloudy sky with on and off showers and a few storms possible by early evening. Some may be strong to severe with gusty wind, a high of 78. Showers diminish tonight with a mostly cloudy sky, a low of 62. Tomorrow, increasing sunshine and comfortable, a high of 75 with less humidity and a northwest breeze. Then on Monday, partly sunny, a high of 82. I'm NBC5 meteorologist Andrew Grubsky.
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Nick here with a guy who just wants to keep it a secret. It's Jason Aldean's latest Don't Tell on Me on Big Country 98.9 WOKO.

0: The unofficial song of NASCAR. Luke Combs back in the saddle on Big Country. 98.9 WOKO. 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And that's thanks to G-Stone Motors in Middlebury. 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
14: 2.5 centuries ago, a bold idea took root. Today, we honor the people and places behind 250 years of American independence.
15: The War of 1812 Museum in Plattsburgh, New York, tells the story of the largest invasion in U.S. history. In 1814, 11,000 British soldiers crossed the border from Montreal to New York, while additional British naval forces took to Lake Champlain. The British put up a fight, but Master Commandant Thomas McDonough and General Alexander Macomb led American forces to victory. Learn about this triumph in American history through the War of 1812 Museum's interactive exhibits, authentic artifacts, and speaker presentations.
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The latest from Dan and Shay, Say So on Big Country 98.9 WOKO. Nick here on a Saturday afternoon. Thanks for tuning in. It's FGL and Tim McGraw. May we all

0: Florida Georgia Line, along with Tim McGraw, May We All, on Big Country 98.9 WOKO, where you can kick off your day with my pals Wild Bill and Rod Hill on the Morning Roundup. 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
11: A gusty south breeze develops this afternoon. That'll send in higher humidity and another plume of wildfire smoke, which will reduce air quality. Expect a mostly cloudy sky with on and off showers and a few storms possible by early evening. Some may be strong to severe with gusty wind, a high of 78. Showers diminish tonight with a mostly cloudy sky, a low of 62. Tomorrow, increasing sunshine and comfortable, a high of 75 with less humidity and a northwest breeze. Then on Monday, partly sunny, a high of 82. I'm NBC5 meteorologist Andrew Grotsky.
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0: Can't wait to see how that guy fares as a judge on The Voice coming up. Riley Green, Changed My Mind on Big Country, 98.9 WOKO with Nick. 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

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It's the latest from Stella Lefty. 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

Big Country 98.9 WOKO certainly has been a ball, y'all. Caleb's in next. I'll catch you tomorrow morning, bright and squirrely, at 11 a.m. after the flea market, right here on Big Country 98.9 WOKO.

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98.9 WOKO, Ella Langley with her latest Loving Life Again. Another one of those big hits coming from her. Jason Aldean's got a dirt road anthem for you for your Saturday on 98.9 WOKO.

day, Pop's farm was a place to go. Load a truck up, hit the dirt road. Jump the barbed wire, spread the word. Light the bonfire and call the girls. King in the can and the Marlboro man. Jack and Jim were a few good men. Where you learn how to kiss and cuss and fight too. Better watch out for the boys in blue. And all this small town, he said, she said. Ain't it funny how rumors spread like I know something y'all don't know. 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You better mind your business, man. Watch your mouth. Before I can knock that loud mouth out. I'm tired of talking, man. Y'all ain't listening. Them old

0: Road Anthem from Jason Aldean on Big Country 98.9 WOKO. Not the greatest day to go for a cruise out there on a dirt road, but hopefully you're finding a chance, finding a break in some of the rain out there to still enjoy your weekend. Tomorrow might be a little bit better for you. On the way next, it's Tyler Hubbard with Park.
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Big Country 98.9 WOKO, Phone Keys Wallet, Lainey Wilson and John Mayer with the Big Three. 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

0: Big Country 98.9 WOKO, a guy with a girl from Blake Shelton. The Vermont Lake Monsters have been on a road trip, but they are back at Centennial Field tomorrow for a Sunday afternoon doubleheader against the Nashua Silver Knights. Tomorrow is Special Olympics night at the ballpark with a free basketball jersey for the first 1,000 fans to get through those gates. Plus, it's Have a Catch Sunday with free baseballs for kids and to have a catch with at the end of the game. 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Let's look at the weather forecast and a WOKO flashback from Travis Tritt on the way next.
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4: A gusty south breeze develops this afternoon. That'll send in higher humidity and another plume of wildfire smoke, which will reduce air quality. Expect a mostly cloudy sky with on and off showers and a few storms possible by early evening. Some may be strong to severe with gusty wind, a high of 78. Showers diminish tonight with a mostly cloudy sky, a low of 62. Tomorrow, increasing sunshine and comfortable, a high of 75 with less humidity and a northwest breeze. Then on Monday, partly sunny, a high of 82. I'm NBC5 meteorologist Andrew Grotsky.
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98.9 WOKO. It's a great day to be alive. A Loco flashback from Travis Tritt. Caleb here hanging out with you on your Saturday afternoon. Luke Combs just wants to be by you this weekend on WOKO.

0: Darlin.
1: 98.9 WOKO. Darlin from Chase Matthew. The World Cup coming to a close this weekend. The third place game tonight at 5 o'clock. France taking on England. They're probably not too pleased to be playing about for third place, but they do get some extra prize money if they get it. Plus, I believe they get a bronze trophy or medal as well. Still something to play for. And then, of course, tomorrow is the big one. Argentina plays Spain at 3 p.m. to crown the World Cup champion. On the way next, Post Malone and Blake Shelton. Pour me a drink.
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1: Big Country 98.9 WOKO Sunshine and Whiskey from Frankie Ballard. Caleb here hanging out with you on your Saturday afternoon. And excuse me, but you look like you love me.
2: I was all but 22, I think, at the time. I'd been out on the road, lonely at night. And it'd been a while.

Country, 98.9 WOKO. Kid myself from John Morgan. Caleb here hanging out with you on your Saturday. It's a rainy one out there, but hopefully you're still able to make the most of it and enjoy your weekend. Blake Shelton and the Pistolannies and Friends talking about the boys around here on Big Country, 98.9 WOKO.

0: 98.9 WOKO, the WOKO Fall Classic Day of Golf. That's right, the biggest day of golf ever. It's not the Masters. It's this. It's Sunday, September 13th. 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

0: 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Toes from Zach Brown Band. 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It's the weather forecast and a WOKO flashback from Toby Keith on the way.
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4: 2.5 centuries ago, a bold idea took root. 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
5: The Emma Willard House in Middlebury, Vermont, is the former residence of Emma Willard, a pioneer of women's education in the 1800s. She believed in expanding the curriculum of women's schools to include subjects taught to boys, like mathematics and philosophy. Emma Willard is most known for establishing an all-girls university preparatory school in Troy, New York. But before that, she opened her home in Middlebury to the education of girls with the Middlebury Female Seminary. The Emma Willard House is now part of the campus of Emma Willard's alma mater, Middlebury College.
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6: Tonight, a few lingering showers and storms early, but those will tend to diminish after midnight. Expect a mostly cloudy sky with a northwest breeze developing that'll drop the humidity. A low of 62. Tomorrow, any morning clouds fade to a mostly sunny sky in the afternoon. It will be comfortable, a high of 75 with low humidity and a northwest breeze. Tomorrow night, mostly clear, a low of 57. Then on Monday, a mix of sun and clouds, seasonable with a high of 82. I'm NBC5 meteorologist Andrew Grotsky.
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You Ain't Much Fun from Toby Keith, a Woko flashback. 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

0: Big Country, 98.9 WOKO, Ella Langley, If It Weren't for the Wind. Kind of crazy to think that out of all of the songs that she has right now, Weren't for the Wind is one of the less popular ones. Of course, Two's in Texas, Be Her, the one that she did with Morgan Wallen, I Can't Love You Anymore, the ones with Riley Green. There's just so many big hits, and she remains at the top of the charts with multiple of them. An absolutely great run for Ella Langley. Thank God from Kane Brown, and Caitlin is on the way next.
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Thank God from Kane and Caitlin Brown teaming up together. Caleb here hanging out with you on your Saturday. Hopefully you're having a great weekend. Carry on.

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Big Country 98.9 WOKO, the latest from Lauren, Elena, and Chase Matthew, all my exes. They probably went off and ran to Texas. Caleb here hanging out with you on your Saturday with some Keith Urban. He's looking for somebody like you on Big Country 98.9 WOKO.

Somebody Like You from Keith Urban on 98.9 WOKO. We are super excited for the Lake Champlain Dragon Boat Festival, which comes Sunday, August 9th. It's a free festival on Burlington's beautiful waterfront that benefits breast cancer survivors and local cancer charities. It's organized by Dragon Heart Vermont. You can still get involved. Just find the link at WOKO.com. It's the weather forecast on the way next and a WOKO flashback. A jukebox with a country song on the way next.

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5: Tonight, a few lingering showers and storms early, but those will tend to diminish after midnight. Expect a mostly cloudy sky with a northwest breeze developing that'll drop the humidity. A low of 62. Tomorrow, any morning clouds fade to a mostly sunny sky in the afternoon. It will be comfortable, a high of 75 with low humidity and a northwest breeze. Tomorrow night, mostly clear, a low of 57. Then on Monday, a mix of sun and clouds, seasonable with a high of 82. I'm NBC5 meteorologist Andrew Brodsky.
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Big Country 98.9 WOKO. Doug Stone with a Woko flashback. It's a jukebox with a country song. It's the only kind of song that should be playing on a jukebox. Caleb here hanging out with you for your Saturday afternoon, and it's Jason Aldean. Don't tell on.

minimum wage. Big Country, 98.9 WOKO, Blake Shelton feeling rich on minimum wage. Caleb here hanging out with you for your Saturday, and it's Shaboozy looking for some of that good news on WOKO.

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98.9 WOKO Boston from Stella Lefty. Jason Aldean came out and said he knew that one was going to be a hit because his kids heard it for the first time, and then the very next day they ran around the house and couldn't stop singing along to it. Eric Church with Springsteen on WOKO.

0: Big Country, 98.9 WOKO Springsteen from Eric Church. If you're looking for something fun to do late next week, Thursday, July 23rd through Saturday the 25th is the Adirondack Regional Theater. They're presenting another weekend of Shakespeare As You Like It with performances in Jay, Elizabethtown, and Champlain. For more information or to submit an event of your own, just go to WOKO.com, click that Country Cares calendar. 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

Big Country, 98.9 WOKO, a new one from Graylin James. That one's called Water at a Wedding, and I have to say, you have to hear Wild Bill sing along to that song. I mean, he kills it. It's No Shoes, No Shirt, and No Problems from Kenny Chesney on WOKO.

0: Big Country 98.9 WOKO. I was just giving Wild Bill credit for his sing-along skills while we're in the studio. I had the pleasure of filling in for Rod on vacation last week for the morning roundup. Actually going to be back doing that again Monday through Wednesday next week. Looking forward to hanging out with you all, even though it's early in the morning. On the way next, it's a look at the weather forecast, and then a WOKO flashback from Sawyer Brown.
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10: Any leftover showers and downpours clearing up this evening, but the leftover wildfire haze will continue to reduce air quality overnight, below 61. Thankfully, tomorrow that wildfire smoke clears up and we'll have increasing sunshine and northwest breeze, high 77. Clear, comfy, and cool tomorrow night, low 57. And it's a gorgeous day Monday. Plenty of sun, the high 81. I'm NBC5 meteorologist Matt DiLoretto.
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1: 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One of those WOKO flashbacks from Sawyer Brown. Caleb here hanging out with you on the Rocky Mountain Low from Corey Kent and Co. 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

0: 98.9 WOKO. After all the bars are closed from Thomas Rhett, Caleb here hanging out with you, and one of my favorite actors is Adam Sandler. I think he's just hilarious. He also seems to be a very nice guy outside of acting. I saw this cool story from him. He spent his July 4th calling the Nantucket Police Department and asking them where the best local basketball court was so that he could go play pickup with a bunch of random people. Now, I guess it's a good thing that he didn't call the emergency line. Otherwise, he probably would have gotten into some trouble. On the way next, it's Luke Combs, where the wild things are.
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Big Country, 98.9 WOKO. Luke Combs out where the wild things are. Caleb here hanging out with you on your Saturday afternoon. Hopefully it's been a great weekend for you so far. Maybe you're finding a break or two in the rain out there. Ella Langley is loving life again on WOKO.

Big Country 98.9 WOKO. Caleb here. Thank you for spending part of your Saturday with me. I truly do appreciate it. I'll be back tomorrow at 3 p.m. That Saturday night Country Gold is on the way next. But first, it's Jordan Davis.

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Thunder Bay in beautiful Alpena, Michigan. Welcome to the show. It's Rowdy on the Road from the Michigan Brown Trout Festival. Over the next 5 hours, I will share with you all the fun we have had. And if you want to be a part of it, pick up the phone and give me a call at 855-

0: wondered if she would make the transition into that new decade we know as the 80s, but it turned out the 70s were just a warm-up act for her. Holy cow. Half the Way, the original country gold with Rowdy Yates at 855-697-6939.
1: Yeah, can I hear a song? Some Alan Jackson?
0: Sure.
1: I'm calling from Kansas City.
0: What you want to hear?
1: Don't Rock the Jukebox.
0: Wow. You're pretty good at singing it.
1: Thank you. Don't rock.

0: Bucks Forever Four. Michael Martin Murphy from the original Country Gold and Rowdy on the Road from Alpena, Michigan in the studios of WATZ, which have had a bit of an upgrade since we were here last and smells a lot less like Jack O'Malley, which is nice. Had one heck of a time since we got here, too, which included a return trip to Players Pub and Grub, as I have really missed their five kinds of tater tots, and yes, I did eat them all. And, of course, our big party under the big tent last night with that awesome Hank Jr. cover band, All My Rowdy Friends. And as you can imagine, there was a bit of a private after party hosted by my friends at Larry's Collision and Truck Stuff. And I hope pictures of that are never, ever posted on social media. However, a brief outline of what exactly happened is now on file at the Alpena Police Department.
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14: Any leftover showers and downpours clearing up this evening, but the leftover wildfire haze will continue to reduce air quality overnight, below 61. Thankfully, tomorrow that wildfire smoke clears up and we'll have increasing sunshine, a northwest breeze, high 77. Clear, comfy, and cool tomorrow night, low 57. And it's a gorgeous day Monday. Plenty of sun, the high 81. I'm NBC5 meteorologist Matt DiLoretto.
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0: Pine Box, Doug Stone from the original Country Gold. Rowdy Heron, I would not go so far as to say he was getting fitted for one of them, but his level of misery was mighty high a few weeks ago. But thankfully, he is on the mend, and I am talking about Clint Black, who had to shove his Independence Day plans in a drawer because he was in the hospital being treated for a terrible throat infection. As you can imagine, that is concerning given his vocation. But with a little bit of rest, a little bit of time, and a little bit of antibiotics, he is back in the pink and back on the road, talking up his brand new book and performing too. You know, we had a chance to chat with him about that just a couple of weeks ago, and if you missed the visit, you can hear it on demand and in its entirety on Facebook, YouTube, and TikTok, too, at Rowdy Vision.
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